Cause music is my best friend. 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I want her to remember music is my best friend.

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I got a secret you should know. Come a little closer, whisper slow. I got

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2: Hey, what up, girl?
1: Grab my glasses, I'm out the door. I'm gonna hit this city.
2: Let's
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0: 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I walk the line
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Do you think he was just doing that to make me jealous? Because he was totally texting me all night last night, and I don't know if it's a booty call or not. So, like, what do you think? Did you think that